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1: Apsolutno, pa to se vidi. I on je, danas sam to i rekao, on je kralj, on je...
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2: 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What you will and what you won't. What you can and what you can't. This is what you got to know. Love you though it didn't show. Ich liebe dich nicht, du lebst mit mir.

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1: Hanging on to a solid rock made before the foundation of the world. Is that the one you mean? Yeah. All right.

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It remains a labelless of love, but they need to be around you. And the grass keeps growing, and so needs cutting. So I'm there for the doing. And I go backwards, and I go forwards, striping my way to the borders, looking at you through the window.

pozivom danu poveze sa valovima majstralan. Dobar dan, želim vam Ivo. You knew a wine, what sort you'd be and how I would describe you. I read the wine you come from grows on heartland. There's a heat running through your veins, I feel it now in mine. These vines are sensation, now wouldn't you agree? Miss Flower,

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So remember, Miss Flower, be gentle with me. 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
1: Yo, world party is officially on, brothers and sisters, get your tape decks ready. 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

If you want my heart, you've got to move. 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After the count, one,

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